0: conductor.
1: Why the judge tryna make a nigga suffer? 15, but I'm 17, what a crazy deal. Dinner tray full of green liver, what a crazy meal. Imagine being black in a cell, and right down the block is where the Aryans dwell. And you ain't got 500K for the bell, and you are not the one that like to play show and tell.

0: gotta get some of the rain. Drugstore right there, looking. Drugstore, what the hell?
1: Rain keeps falling on my

0: knocked out his choppers. He probably got a Kapali grip, the polymer shoddy grip. Too big to pull a robbery wick, can't afford to get sloppy. A mess pop the clip in the choppy like it's an IBM with a floppy disk. The new F&M that I caught from Rick, you can fit it inside a microchip. The more chips I get, thoughts are getting shipped. Often cross my wig, but I've been known to overthink. You out here with too much dip on your chip. My expensive fit, somehow I'm still a misfit. I guess it's hit or miss. Maybe I am a dick. I insist to piss and lobster bits. Hot spit, pussy foot. It's not a good look for me. I was looking to sink my hooks in a freak, but all the hook I need is two good feet. Look, you way too busy playing footsie underneath the table, but it was just a waste of some goodies. Fatigue from running in and out of these boutiques. My, it's just my routine. They slept on me, but it obviously wasn't beauty sleep. This nigga's face would be looking spooky. I'm bougie. Your bitch is twisted like a Coogee. I'm in a jacuzzi, scoring the cooler on the Uzi. Remove your jewelry, smoothie. The Jubilee was cheap as a Tubi movie. Put you on the news, fool. Go take a Louis, I'm a foodie.
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0: Had to do to feed the fam. 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They say music saved my life, made me really a believer. 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Think I'm headed back to jail every time I tap a beat. Getting better at performing, standing at the kitchen sink. If you standing on B.I. and really have it, we should link. If you woke up broke this morning, shouldn't have never went to sleep. 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Bus pressing on my wrist like I'm finna get impeached. Reason I teach, always taught to practice what I preach. If you feed a sucker, he just grow to be a bigger leech. Niggas ain't cut, they only tough when they a million deep. If me and bro shoot him at the same time, is that a jinx?
1: We gon' disrespect your election dates. Two bands worth of singles and a collection plate. My team tight, but we rather catch a pass than to catch a case. Damn. Respect your rations and bless your plates. All father, please bless this food and whatever else at stake. Shaheem's in a box when he could've made it at welterweight. Rest in peace to niggas you felt was great, but then fell from grace. Two bands wrapped in rubber bands and collection plates. Me and Boldy in a Suburban thumbing 300 grand. Nick conjuring them demons. This beat done summoned the son of Sam. Our tester said it's

0: And everyone is staring. At least 10 years if them pigs decided to run his van. I guess it wasn't meant for us. Young niggas wild, brave, and adventurous. 17-hour drives in a rented truck. Take it back to U-Haul, dent it up. Weed, send it up. Several bottles and empty cups. Just tipped them 20 bucks. Duffel bag and Bo Jackson. Run over niggas who ain't got no traction. Touchdown in your city, we dope taxing. Free lunches in Section 8. Pray over scales in hopes that we bless the weight. Blood money in the church's collection. Plate. We gon' disrespect your election dates. Two bands worth of singles and a collection plate. My team tight, but we rather catch a pass than to catch a case. Damn. Respect your rations and bless your plates. Our Father, please bless this food and whatever else at stake. Shaheem's in a box when he could've made it at welterweight. Rest in peace to niggas you felt was great, but then fell from grace. Two bands wrapped in rubber bands and collection plates.
1: Call a chef to bake, Raekwon with the purple tape. Have him raising a murder rate while I'm chilling in Turks and Cakes. Flushed away before they rush the place. Before I fold, I'm telling them fuck the states. Just give me another case. Never told, nobody incarcerated. Never dropped a statement, still on the pavement. Gotta hustle to make these payments. Life on the line while I'm ducking these agents. Try surviving off minimum wage, nigga. My best friend with them rednecks and them racists. Got 21 in them cages, nigga. Faith be with us. Got my mama fighting cancer. Father, I don't have the answer. Pissing on methadone from the phantom, me and my hammer. Kid in between, we doing them dirty. Country grammar, Afghana. Bringing the smoke down that chimney, come see Santa. Got a bitch that come from Atlanta. Bringing the grams, I cook it like Nana. Stir up that pot with Bordy and Ransom. Ass some Gunner, we got us an anthem. Motherfuckers.
0: Yeah. Damn, Gunner. I know they gon' feel this shit right here. That's fast. We gon' disrespect your election dates. Two bands worth of singles and a collection plate. My team tight, but we rather catch a pass than to catch a case. Damn. Respect your rations and bless your plates. Our Father, please bless this food and whatever else at stake. Shaheem's in a box when he could've made it at welterweight. Rest in peace to niggas you felt was great, but then fell from grace. Two bands wrapped in rubber bands and collection plates.

In person already, I'm the real thing. 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Thankful for my achievement, I just keep eating. 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

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I'm at the movie theater. This was Boston, 1996. 20 years of age, I'm an 80s Mike Tyson kid. We heard about that legendary clashing of the Titans, but could never have contextualized the metrics or environment until...

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I hate fighting. I hate when people scared of me. When I said I hate fighting, I ain't mean evil that I love. I don't mean systems, I just mean people. It seems like everybody's kind of drugged. I think that any sport where you could tie is kind of bugged. Young kids see me bop and think that it's hysterical. Poor things, I guess they never bop because all they tunes is terrible. I jump a lot of rope, pass safari palm, I catch and counter every kind of roach. I know that's kind of gross, but I don't mean to sound morose. I'm rich when I'm baroque. Vominos, pack your luggage, some we gotta go. We cutting it kind of close. 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

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It has to be the single stupidest thing I ever saw. I see my sister struggling, raising children single poor. I think I much prefer Bacane for chewing gum in Singapore. I dock at ports, patrol the commons with Tanaka sword and wave it back and forth. These cats be always trying to get me in the court. For the chance to throw a champion cause, they think my bat is cork. I'm more enhanced, I ride my bike without my hands through Brooklyn foreign lands. Respect my elder Suriname, got the sense to step to Uncle Sam and rep for Suriname. Second country of the verse, I learned to keep it funky from the oldest monkey on the earth. I had him once a year to keep him comfy, monthly in the works. Not bad, meaning bad. I'm at the clinic next to someone dressed in drag, holding a cup of piss in a brown paper bag. Cause a condom couldn't stand a mighty stab. How a condom break? I'm breaking is the only job it has. At least the girl that tested me was bad. Confirmed my test was negative before I left. I got a math. Plus she had to ask me all them questions about my sexual past. She already know the plan. But that's a ram. I'm from a town. Things be going down. It's like a ramp. Knuckleheads light it up, it's like a lamp. In the atmosphere, it'll take you there, just like a stamp. I understand, when it was time to catch a tag, I rep and cram. I toast the chaos with my can collecting clam. Ooh, damn. Not bad, meaning bad.

Don't move nothing, statue. Shoot about to go nuts, cashew. Need cash off the books, pass due. Real cheese for the cooks, rat food. He got drums for that ass, get fucked. Get your face rearranged, nip tuck. Dude heavy in the streets, big truck. Get money, that's a stick up. Wallet of your life, choose one. Come up off the lettuce, crouton. You been sleeping on the shooters, futon. No donation on computers, move on. Clerk shitting in his drawers, skid row. Thought the shit was just a hood game, skip rope. Shooter read the face real quick, clips notes. Kiss the shoe with the 4-5 mistletoe. Shooter, shooter, shooter, shooter, shooter. You don't want it with a shooter. Shooter, shooter, shooter, shooter.

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He was waving his hands, crumping. 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Caught his ass on demand, Netflix. Shooter, shooter, shooter, shooter. You don't want it with a shooter. Shooter, shooter, shooter.

I'm out running. Tuesday, Wednesday, Thursday, Friday, Saturday.

le regard. Azana magie, koleka copperfield. 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Bébé, hein?